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1: 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Why you tripping? 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
1: 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Be proud of what you are. But most of all,

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Antenna 1, dal 1978, la radio. Can't touch this.